school world peace. Machiba. 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Yeah. So pray to God the last. Last year I took a chance. Chances had me scarred.

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1: They took me, man. The aliens took me. And when I came back, everything was gone. That's how I ended up here.
2: How about you, Frank? You want to know my story?

0: This is important. 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
1: Frank, good to see you. It's gonna be a blockbuster.

They're gonna need to be significantly bigger. I wake up strange. You know what makes everything better? Boobies.

0: think this has potential.
1: Next up, movie reviews, and there's a horrible movie on the way.
2: Yeah, on the way.
1: I just saw Wake Up Stranger. I wish I hadn't.

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Sack shit swell stiff slack snap shut. Sick stupid slow shame sweat sassy smart. Sack shit swell stiff slack snap shut.

Our next song was written by a gentleman from Chicago, plays wonderful piano and is a writer of very pretty songs. His name is Herbie Hancock, and he calls it Cantilo.

0: Yo, you good?
1: Yeah. It's a fucking crazy dream.
0: A dream? Nigga, I know. You was screaming. Come back, come back. Yo ass is in love. And I know you was dreaming about Caroline, too. Mm-hmm. But what you need to do, call up some of them girls right there.
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0: why in God's name would anyone do this? It's just a mystery. 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
1: What is it? 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

0: 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You know.
1: Yeah, boom. It's all about selectors' choice, General Levy said.

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Rabe 95.6. Linval Thompson says so. Straight from Kingston, Jamaica. Bless.

Will Jackson, what kind of fridge that? Well, don't be unhappy, for here comes the original copy of the sounds called The Side.

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So a lot of radio won't get no listener again. Rap.

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1: You know what I'm saying? You know what I'm saying?

0: MCs who play
1: the You know I had to call. You know why, right?
2: Why?
1: Because, yo, I never, ever called and asked you to play something, right?
2: Yeah.
1: You know what I want to hear, right?
2: What you want to hear?
1: I want to hear that Wu-Tang joint.
2: Wu-Tang again?
1: Yeah, again and again.

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Get ready for the matching. Get ready for the matching. Get ready for the matching. Get ready for the matching. It's a matching. It's a matching. It's a matching. It's a matching. It's a matching. It's a matching. It's a matching. It's a matching. It's a matching. It's a matching. It's a matching. It's a matching. It's a matching. It's a matching. It's a matching. It's a matching. It's a matching.

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Close your eyes and share our happiness. We can all go, and we are all in this. Close your eyes and share our happiness.

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1: 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Ginger bag. Angel?